0: Did you go to the beach today?
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0: But you used to be so crazy about the Turkish baths, remember?
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I walked on the banks of the Tin Can Banana Dock and sat down under the huge shade of a Southern Pacific locomotive to look at the sunset over the Box House Hills and cry. Jack Kerouac sat beside me on a busted, rusty iron pole companion. We thought the same thoughts of the soul, bleak and blue and sad-eyed, surrounded by the gnarled steel roots of trees of machinery. The oily water on the river mirrored the red sky. Sun sank on top of final Frisco peaks. No fish in that stream, no hermit in those mounts, just ourselves, roomy-eyed and hungover like old bums on the riverbank, tired and wily.

0: We started with the coolest record from the coolest album from the coolest band. Around and Around from the Rolling Stones, 12x5. I don't know how many Chuck Berry songs they covered. We never did count them. 8, 9, 10, I don't know. But can you imagine cutting that record with Chuck Berry standing there? Of course, when the Stones came back to America to do the Tammy Show in October, they would play that song with Chuck Berry on the bill. Courageous. Amazing stuff by the great Andrew Lug Oldham. Very underrated by those who are ignorant of the production process. But he ain't underrated around here. You dig?
1: Stop and Take a Minute, Please was the Woggles. The album is Stop and Take a Minute. Jeff Walls wrote it and the band produced it. Get it from thewoggles.com.
0: We went back to 12x5 because I could not resist playing Empty Heart, one of my favorite tracks. Then we followed that with the original version of Confession the Blues. The Stones would do a fabulous version of it on 12x5. I think it was Luther Tucker playing the lead. Jimmy Lee Robinson also playing guitar. Oh, I didn't mention Little Walter, of course, and it's his record. Yeah. But Walter wasn't the first Walter to do it. Originally done by Walter Brown and Jay McShann, they wrote it. BMI has it incorrectly listed as a Little Walter Jacobs composition. Singer Walter Brown and band leader Jay McShann wrote it and recorded it in 1941. But the Stones got it from Little Walter, the greatest harmonica player that will ever live. And what's interesting is, I think, Keith copying Luther Tucker's tone and licks, while Luther Tucker was kind of copying the trumpet tone of Bernard Hartwell Step Body Anderson. Jay McShann, of course, known for, among other things, firing both Dizzy Gillespie and Charlie Parker. Not at the same time, but presumably for the same reason. You guys are playing too many notes.
1: Days We Left Behind from Paul McCartney's new album, The Boys of Dungeon Lane. Paul wrote it and produced it with Andrew Watt.
0: And we'll be back with our coolest song in the world this week.

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12: Our coolest song of the world this week comes from the rock and roll capital of the world, Los Angeles, California. 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

Greetings, culture lovers. 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Salute!

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1: You're gonna be okay. You lost a lot of blood, but we found most of it.
2: Yeah. This just arrived.
0: Oh, carp. How thoughtful. Fish sticks for everybody.
1: No, Pop, it's a message. Oyster Jimmy sleeps with the fishes.
0: Well, I hope he's using your protection. Good-looking fellow like that could have any woman he wanted. Present company included.

0: started that set with our coolest song in the world this week, Dancing While the World is Ending. It is Stanley Simmons' debut. They are Evan Stanley and Nick Simmons. Yes, sons of Paul Stanley and Gene Simmons. Arranged and produced by Rob Cavallo, one of our favorite producers. You all know him from Green Day and many other things. Nick and Evan have been doing things separately for years, but this is the first time they've been together, and it is a wonderful combination. The album is fantastic. We will be playing more things from it. On the record are Kyle Hughes on drums, Jamie Muhaberek on keyboards, Rob Cavallo himself on bass, some backing vocals from Carmen Carter, Sierra Carter, and Chris Carter, not our DJ, Chris. And we'll tell you more about the album as time goes along, probably coming late summer or early fall. Our coolest song in the world this week, Dancing While the World is Ending, from Stanley Simmons.
1: Back over to Chicago South Side for Paul Butterfield Blues Band, Love Disease. That was Paul in his big band era, late 60s. Keep On Moving was the album. And produced by the great Jerry Ragavoy, absolute legend. What a fantastic band Butterfield put together in those days. Dave Sanborn, Trevor Lawrence, Steve Maddeo, Keith Johnson on horns, the great Buzzy Featon on guitar, Gene Dinwiddie, Ted Harris, Fred Beckmeyer, Rod Hicks, Philip Wilson on the drums, and Jerry Ragavoy playing some piano as well as producing. The Impressions' greatest record, Fool For You, written and produced by the great Curtis Mayfield, one of the most talented cats in history. What a tragedy it was losing him, especially the way we lost him. The lighting rig collapsing in the wind here in Central Park. An incredible loss. Curtis Mayfield, Fred Cash, and Sam Gooden. The Impressions at that point in 1968. The Jeanettes, with the fabulous Sally Go Round the Roses. Tough Records, 1963, a subsidiary of Chess, written and produced by Abner Spector. The Jeanettes were Justine Washington, Leslie Valentine, Marie Hood, and Louise Harris Murray. Cool record, right? When we come back, we're going to Jamaica, baby.

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Ian Fleming was the family loser for quite a while, with a super rich grandfather, a war hero father, and an academic and athletic star brother. He tried to join the Foreign Service, but failed the test and ended up a writer for Reuters, then a banker, and then finally he found a home working for Naval Intelligence, becoming a lieutenant, then a commander, as a right-hand man to Britain's top spymaster, Admiral John Godfrey. He was soon carrying out missions in World War II and was known for his sophisticated flair and love of good food, wine, and women while carrying out the most ingenious and complicated tasks. During the last year of the war, he went to Jamaica for a naval conference and fell in love with the place. He designed and built GoldenEye on the North Coast and for 6 years spent every winter there, enjoying the weather, rum, and of course the women. Then one day, he got a married woman pregnant and decided at the age of 44, maybe it's time to grow up. While waiting for her divorce to become final, he wrote the first draft of a novel called Casino Royale. For the next 12 years, he would enjoy the worldwide success and deep respect of serious writers for writing about a guy named James Bond. In fact, an exaggerated version of himself. But the smoking, drinking, and rich food would take him from us in 64, at the too young age of 56. But he lived to see Sean Connery bring his creation to life and ended up liking him quite a bit, even though he wanted his neighbor Noel Coward to play Dr. No in the movie, and his first choice for Bond was David Niven.

0: Good evening, 007.
1: My name is James Bond.
0: And members of your curious profession are few in number. You have been recognized. Let's say by one of your opposite numbers, who is also licensed to kill. Oh, that interesting car of yours. I too have a new toy, but considerably more practical. You are looking at an industrial laser, which emits an extraordinary light not to be found in nature. It can project a spot on the moon, or at closer range, cut through solid metal. I will show you.

0: Forgive my not shaking hands. It becomes a bit awkward with these, a misfortune. You were admiring my aquarium.
1: Yes. It's quite impressive.
0: A unique feat of engineering, if I may say so. I designed it myself. The glass is convex, 10 inches thick, which accounts for the magnifying effect.
1: Minnows pretending they're whales. 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
0: It depends, Mr. Bond, on which side of the glass you are.

0: We started our Ian Fleming tribute with the greatest movie song ever, as far as I'm concerned, Goldfinger. Music by John Barry, who did most of the great James Bond soundtrack stuff. And lyrics by Leslie Bricusse and Anthony Newley. Top 10 in America and did not chart in the UK. How is that possible? Shirley Bassey, by the way, doing that amazing vocal. Goldfinger, the third of the what most people consider the great three James Bond films, the first three, with Sean Connery, of course. Johnny Rivers. Johnny was the house band at the Whiskey A Go-Go when Elmer Valentine invented the Go-Go Girls. The great Lou Adler producing that one, and written by the legendary writing team of P.F. Sloan and Steve Barry. It was a TV theme song, did I mention that? Starring Patrick McGoohan, and it changed the name for America. It was like Danger Man or something equally stupid. Secret Agent Man. Actually, Secret Agent Man is a pretty stupid title also, but the song sort of made it cool. Yeah. Dreaming Screaming is Ryan Hamilton. He wrote it with Dave Draper, and Dave Draper produced it. Get it from RyanHamiltonMusic.com. And yeah, the beginning of summer means the Beach Boys. Girls on the Beach, sort of like the deluxe version of Surfer Girl. Yeah, starts off with the same melody and then goes into those other key changes, and just an amazing composition by the great Brian Wilson. Mike Love writing those lyrics, and Brian, of course, arranging and producing it. For their sixth album, All Summer Long, in 1964, having done three albums a year for three straight years, right? 63, 64, 65, all but one of which went gold. Amazing, really. You know, nine albums in 3 years, and great ones, yeah. So, okay, baby, much to our relief, summer begins.
1: Now I have to face stupid reality again.
0: We want to thank the Hard Rock cafes, hotels, casinos, and the Seminole coolest Indian tribe ever for being our sponsor from day one. And I want to thank all of the Hard Rock employees around the world as we stop in and do our DJ thing when we're on the road. Nicest people in the world, in addition to the best food. And someday will be a rock and roll circuit. I'm never going to give up on that. We want to thank Premier Networks, our new syndicator, Julie Talbot, Rick Bucchietti, Tanya Juhasz, and Corey Neal. Forgive the pronunciation. I'll get it right eventually. And if you're in need of any guitars or amps or tambourines, go see Andy Babuke. I want to thank our... Is Intrepid the word? Or is that an aircraft carrier? Dennis Mortensen, who puts the show together every week in spite of the odds. Go to undergroundgarage.com if you've missed any of our last 750 shows. And Facebook and Twitter and at Stevie Van Zandt. You can talk to me personally. And thank you, Alan Freed. We'll see you all next week.
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I'm Rosalie Howarth, and today we explore American rhythm and blues and international soul and R&B. Rhythm and blues arose out of early blues and gospel and picked up steam with the boogie-woogie piano of New Orleans and the big bands of the 40s. One branch evolved into today's pop and hip-hop-oriented R&B. An exciting retro soul revival is underway, and here's one of its biggest up-and-comers, Sharon Jones and the Dap Kings with 100 Days, 100 Nights.

That's the Quantic Soul Orchestra with Panamanian soul singer Kabir on Who Knows from Putumayo's Rhythm and Blues Collection. The group is named after the mathematical term quantum. It's the brainchild of British singer-songwriter and mathematician Will Holland. Rhythm and blues knows no boundaries, and its influence is felt all over the world. Asa is a singer-songwriter from Nigeria who now lives in Paris. She sings of peace and change in the acoustic song 360 Degrees.

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We're swinging to the sounds of rhythm and blues today on the Putumayo World Music Hour. I'm Rosalie Howarth. The radio stations that played soul music by groups like Sam and Dave, the Four Tops, and Stevie Wonder in the 1960s could be heard in the Caribbean, and Jamaican musicians quickly picked up on the sound. Toots Hibbert of Toots and the Maytals brings a soulful voice to his reggae, as we hear in his version of the Ray Charles classic, I Got a Woman.

0: A collaboration between Angele Kidjo from Benin and modern R&B superstar John Legend. That's a cover of Move On Up from Angelique's Oyo CD. The album title means Let's Party. Here's one firmly rooted in the blues, the Willie Dixon classic Wang Dang Doodle, as done by a soulful power trio, Sam Moore of Sam and Dave, folk blues singer Keb Moe, and blues belter Angie Stone. It was produced by American Idol's Randy Jackson and can be found on Putumayo's Rhythm and Blues collection.
1: We used to do this in Miami, but actually you can do this the Louisiana way. Huh? I'ma sing it, and you do it. Follow my lead.

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He can bring all the deacons. 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It gonna be all right.

0: One of the biggest stars on the Atlantic Records roster in the 1960s, that was the amazing Ruth Brown with I Don't Know. Under the visionary leadership of the late Ahmet Erdogan, Atlantic Records, along with the Stax and Motown labels, led the way in bringing soul and rhythm and blues hits to mainstream American radio. Stay with us. 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
0: Welcome back to the Putumayo World Music Hour with the soulful sounds of rhythm and blues. The blues and R&B explosion of the 50s and 60s crossed the Atlantic and influenced the Beatles, the Rolling Stones, and other rock groups. Retro rhythm and blues is now experiencing a revival in the UK, and James Hunter is one of its leaders. He was discovered by Van Morrison performing in a London club, and his powerful voice and engaging style have made him one of Britain's most exciting musical exports. Till Your Fool Comes Home is on the Putumayo collection, Rhythm and Blues.

The venerable Lavelle White, a Houston legend, and the peer of rhythm and blues singers like Bobby Blue Bland and Big Mama Thornton. She recorded for Duke Records, one of the first and most successful black-owned record labels. If rhythm and blues has its roots in Africa, to Africa it has returned. Many African artists blend a soulful voice with traditional instrumentation. Listen for the kora, the harp-like stringed instrument of West Africa, behind the vocals of Derek Martin on the Sly and the Family Stone hit, If You Want Me to Stay.

A classic gospel feel on River is Waiting, as sung by the great Irma Thomas. Although it sounds like an old spiritual, the song was actually written by John Fogerty of the 60s rock band CCR. Irma is a New Orleans staple, and her 2008 album, Simply Grand, paired her up with pianists like Dr. John, Randy Newman, Nora Jones, and on that track, Henry Butler. It can be found on the Rhythm and Blues collection and makes a great show closer for today's edition. I'm Rosalie Howarth. The Putumayo World Music Hour is produced by Big Toe Audio. 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

0: 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This is The River.
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0: It's Jim from Hadley. A Green River Festival memory I have is when some weather was coming in. It was now a race between Don of the Buffalo and Mother Nature to see who would first blow the top off the tent in the lower field. Don of the Buffalo won, playing family pitcher.
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It can be hard to keep up. 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

0: congratulations on 40 years of the Green River Fest. 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

0: From E-Town Hall in the foothills of the Rocky Mountains, it's E-Town with this week's guest, originally from Portland, Oregon, now living in Western Massachusetts, Olive Klug, professor, author, and activist, Dr. Brian Quoba, and also from Portland, Oregon, John Craigie. I'm Helen Forster. Join me in welcoming our host, if you would, Nick Forster.
1: Thank you, Helen. Thanks, everybody. Welcome. Welcome to E-Town Hall. We've got some newcomers this week, and we've also got an experienced E-Town veteran with us. Olive Klug is one of the new voices this week. Great young singer and songwriter whose record we really enjoyed. They are here. They're going to play with a house band. I went to a book signing last night at a local independent bookstore, and I got to hear Brian Quoba. Dr. Brian Quoba was there. He has a new book about a guy named Hubert Harrison that I'd never heard about, but he's the founder of Harlem radicalism around the turn of the 20th century. Interesting story about an interesting guy, and sadly that story is particularly relevant today. Brian Quoba is here to tell us more about that. But up first, the E-Town veteran from Portland, Oregon, now the low-key, highly productive, irreverent, poignant, talented songwriter who was here last, I think, about a couple years ago. We're very happy to have him back with us. Please welcome back to E-Town, John Craigie.

This is a song I wrote. It's on the new record, and a friend of mine was talking to me. She had gotten pregnant, and she lives in Louisiana where she couldn't get the help she needed, and she had to leave the state. And on her way out, she kept seeing all these billboards that made her feel like she was a bad person, and at the same time seeing a lot of billboards for guns. And after talking to her, I wrote this song. It's called Call Me a Bullet.

0: Thank you so much.
1: Last year, I toured around. I wanted to be really honest with my audience, so I told my audience that I was shy, and the reactions were not good from the audience. I don't know why, but I've decided this year, New Year's resolution, to lie to my audience, so I just want you to know that I'm very confident, and I'm... And if you meet me in real life, it's going to be very smooth. It's a good job, though, if you're shy, because they have this thing called the green room, and you can hide there the whole time, and you don't have to talk to anybody. And then when you're on stage, you don't have to talk to anybody directly, so that's very convenient. But still, in my off time, I got to talk to people. I'm trying to get better at it. I live in Portland, Oregon. I went to a potluck this summer in Portland, and I was hanging out by the snack table, and my shy people know that's a safe space if you're shy. Why? Because people don't really linger that long at the snack table. They either get their snacks and go, or if they do linger, there's stuff to talk about. A lot of small talk, right? All the snacks. But anyway, I'm at the snack table. This guy starts talking to me. I don't know him. He doesn't know me. It's just two dudes who don't know each other having small talk. Nothing more awkward and innocent in this world. He says, "Who have you been listening to lately?" I tell him about Olive. I tell him about some other friends of mine. And to be nice, I say, "Who have you been listening to lately?" And he says, "I've been listening to this guy named John Craigie." And I was too shy to let him know what was going on. So I just said, "Cool." Hoping that would be the end of it, but he had follow-up questions. He said, "Do you know who that is?" I said, "Yes." He said, "Do you like him?" I said, "He's okay." He said, "Maybe you should see him live first. If people see him live, they like him more." I was like, "I've seen him live." He was like, "Really? How many times?" I was like, "Look, a lot, okay? I really don't have time." Anyway, thank you for coming to the show. It's going to be so good.

0: John Craigie, welcome back to E-Town. So good to see you. Good to hear you.
1: Thank you.
0: That was an unusual storyline in that last song about Edna Strange and bringing a pistol to a one-night stand.
1: Yeah.
0: Yeah, sort of a Raymond Chandler kind of a storyline there. That, do you think up those kinds of dark thoughts often?
1: Yeah. That story came from a date I did go on where this girl did bring a gun.
0: Yeah.
1: Which in Portland is not that normal, you know. I think she knew that and she felt uncomfortable having the gun, but she told me she likes to have a gun. And I said, great. And the date didn't last that long and nobody got shot, which was good.
0: Yeah, but that's good.
1: The more we talked, the more she had mentioned vaguely that she maybe had an ex-husband or an ex-boyfriend, and I just started having this kind of image in my head. Things tend to wander when you're in the presence of a gun.
0: Yes. And
1: so that's where that song came from.
0: As it turned out, you were fortunate. Yeah.
1: I was fortunate.
0: Yeah. Well, you have a new record, I Swam Here, recorded both down in Louisiana and out in Astoria, Oregon.
1: Yeah.
0: What did you get from each spot? What's the flavor from each location?
1: Well, it's interesting to be in New Orleans where it's such a loud city and very enthusiastic and you think of brass. And I was working with these guys in the Lower Ninth Ward, which is kind of outside of the city. And it's a little more spacious and there's a bunch of like trees and the river's right there. And it really felt like I was more in like the woods of Louisiana. So they were really tied in and they had like horn players and, you know, a lot of people could do more loud stuff. But this record, I wanted to be very quiet. So, but it fit the tone of the space.
0: Yeah.
1: And I think Astoria is more closer to where I'm from, you know, in coastal Oregon. Kind of helped kind of gel the whole thing together.
0: Yeah, that's cool. It's a remote outpost, Astoria, Oregon.
1: Yeah.
0: It's founded by my Gilded Age ancestors who were looking for, basically, they were inspired by greed and cruelty.
1: Oh, nice.
0: And that particular experiment failed.
1: Oh.
0: But they had success in other ways.
1: Nice.
0: Well, listen, it was just anytime you make a new record, it's really cool. I get to sort of, each song is like a little postcard from this moment where you are. And one song you wrote about having that American meanness. And I know it's just a song, but what were you thinking about?
1: Yeah, that was a couple albums ago. That was originated from my first tour of Europe. And I was meeting a lot of people. And you just kind of see yourself and your country through the eyes of these different people. And sometimes I felt like they saw me as being very mean. And then there were things that I maybe would do that I thought were normal that I realized I was conditioned. For example, I was in England and my tour manager, who's British, he said, it's not normal to take your leftovers home with you. You know, I had all this pad thai left. And I was like, I own this, you know. I'm taking my leftovers. And he thought it was rude, but maybe that's an American thing. I don't know.
0: But I mean, who else would eat it?
1: That's what I'm saying.
0: Yeah.
1: Thank you. Thank you.
0: Okay. Well, that clears that up for me. I also know that you've been doing the tour in the fall where you give away $1 for every ticket sold to different organizations in each state.
1: Yeah.
0: Is that called Keep It Warm? Is that what that is?
1: Yeah, yeah.
0: You're still doing that?
1: Oh, yeah. We just had a nice one in November, December, and we'll do it again this November, December. We're usually focusing on local food banks and feeding people is big for
0: food insecurity.
1: Yeah. Yes.
0: You know, we're a wealthy country with a lot of poor people who are hungry. It's cool that you're doing that. And I heard that you're doing something new that's quite grown up and mature.
1: Yes.
0: And bold.
1: Terrifying.
0: Yeah.
1: Yeah.
0: Which is to play with a whole symphony orchestra.
1: Yeah, yeah.
0: Yeah.
1: Oh, thank you. Yeah. Yeah, in December in Portland, I was asked to do a show with the Oregon Symphony. So they'll be backing me up for about 11 songs. And I'm very nervous, very scared. But it's been done before. I'm not the first uneducated folk singer to do this. So I know it can happen. I'm not exactly sure how.
0: I think there's probably some strength in numbers. No matter what happens, they'll be fine.
1: They're going to sound great. They're going to be so good.
0: Well, listen, I'm always happy to have you back, and it's glad that we could get together and hear some songs, and let's get back to music.
1: Yeah, thank you so much.
0: Yeah, welcome back, if you would, John Craigie.

0: Thank you.
1: That's John Craigie, Portland, Oregon. Along with some help from Kevin Matthews on the drums, Zach Jackson on the bass, Justin Baser on guitar. He'll be back to play a lot more music later on in the show.
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0: I'm Nick Forrester. I want to say hello to our listeners who are hearing E-Town on stations like KSMF in Ashland, Oregon. Thanks for tuning in. On KBUU in Malibu, California, and on WVPE in Elkhart, Indiana. Thanks for listening. As always, if you want some more information about any of our guests, you want to find out how to get tickets to a live show or see exactly what the house band is wearing this week, all of that stuff is available online at etown.org. We also have podcasts and all the social media stuff that Olive was talking about that some people enjoy. That is all available out there in the world. And as Helen mentioned, there's a bunch of videos on our YouTube channel. And I think there's a lot of people who are subscribing, so you can join them and feel connected to that particular community. I love the fact that our troubadours, John Craigie and Olive Klug, are out there on the road traveling all over the place and keeping us informed of what they come across. And as I mentioned, I'd never heard of Hubert Harrison before, so thanks to Brian Quoba for turning us on to him at a useful and critical time. And in the midst of it all, of course, it's the music that brings us together and keeps us connected, as it has throughout every social movement and era of change. And of course, we can't forget to have some fun along the way. So with that in mind, please welcome back John Craigie.
1: We just got one more for you. Thank you so much for being here. Thanks to Olive and everyone here at E-Town.

John Craigie. The new record is called I Swam Here. Along with Kevin Matthews on the drums, Zach Jackson on the bass, Justin Mazur on the guitar, Adam Bodine on the keys, Helen Forrester singing backup, John Craigie. We are going to do one more song and get everybody out here on stage to do this last number. I want to thank all our guests. Of course, thanks to John Craigie coming from Portland, Oregon. Thanks to the E-Tones and to Helen Forrester. Thanks to Dr. Brian Quoba coming and talking about his book about Hubert Harrison. Thanks to Olive Klug coming from Western Mass. We're going to play one more song together. Thank you, Tom Petty. Thanks for staying involved and informed. As Olive Klug said, we're coming back around. I'm Nick Forrester. I hope you can be with us next week right here.

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6: I'm Nick Forster. You're listening to Eat Down. John Craigie's going to be back, play some more music a little later on in the show. And coming up, wonderful singer-songwriter and multi-instrumentalist Olive Klug is here. They will be out soon. I was talking with John Craigie about his Keep It Warm program that he does, where he donates $1 from every ticket to different nonprofits, mostly in the food and general welfare spaces. We live, as I mentioned to him briefly, in a wealthy country. A lot of people are hungry here. I think 48 million people in the U.S. face food insecurity with some regularity, according to some recent studies. And that's not new. There has been, throughout our history, a big divide between rich and poor, between black and white. We have a new era of multi-billionaires and oligarchs in this country who have a lot of political power. That happened throughout our history, too, and especially in the first Gilded Age that was in the late 19th century. That was kind of like what we're revisiting now. Well, during that time, there was a guy. His name was Hubert Harrison. He was a black immigrant from St. Croix, found his way to New York City when he was 17 years old in the year 1900. He became a brilliant writer and an orator and educator and critic and political activist. And he was described as the foremost Afro-American intellect of his time and the father of Harlem radicalism. Interesting dude. Our next guest is a college professor, also an activist and author who has written a new book about Hubert Harrison. So please welcome to E-Town, Dr. Brian Kwoba. Yeah. That's the guy. Brian, welcome. Brian Kwoba.
7: Thank you. It's a pleasure to be here.
6: You have had a very interesting journey so far, starting at least with a bunch of it here in Boulder, Colorado.
7: Absolutely. Yeah, I grew up in Boulder. I never would have imagined that I would become a professor of history.
6: I want to talk about your history a little bit, because I know that when you were 20, you went to Cuba. That was an eye-opening experience. Can you just tell us a little bit about what that trip was like?
7: Yeah, I mean, it was, you know, I originally went to study music because I wanted to learn about Latin jazz and, you know, Cuban music. And then I got to Cuba, and the experience of being in Cuba just raised all these political questions that my 20-year-old self was not able to answer. And right. So when I got back from Cuba, I had that spark of curiosity, like, why is it that the U.S. and Cuban governments are so hostile? Why is the U.S. embargoing and blockading Cuba over a decade after the Cold War? Like, that didn't make sense to me.
6: Sounded like that trip kind of opened your mind to the fundamentals of inequality and racism and political, not malfeasance, but just misunderstanding.
7: Mm-hmm.
6: And so
7: mm-hmm.
6: that kind of drove you for your next chapter.
7: Mm-hmm.
6: When did you first come across Hubert Harrison? Because he's not a guy that most people know about.
7: I got this book from Jeff Perry, who was the first person to write any sort of book-length treatment of Harrison. And I read the book and I was like, wow, this guy's so fascinating. I've never heard of him. Nobody I know has ever heard of him. So I needed to learn more for myself.
6: Yeah.
7: And then I decided, you know, I need to share this story with others because it's so fascinating.
6: Yeah. You guys have a certain kinship too. I mean, you both fought for sort of a more energized and youth-oriented look at class struggles and racism. Mm-hmm. And

0: Yeah, I mean, I have a lot of experiences that are similar to things that Harrison went through. You know, Harrison was also fired from his job for his politics. And yeah, Harrison just, he has all these qualities that I could relate to and experiences that I could relate to. And so I realized, oh, maybe I am a good person to tell this story of Hubert Harrison.
1: There has been some progress. When Hubert Harrison arrived in this country, we were still having lynchings every week in this country. And so there's, you know, but we do seem to be in this era of a little bit more transparent white nationalism, and Minneapolis being a good example of like racial profiling and stuff like that. So I'm just curious about whether you think Hubert Harrison got to see some of the changes that he was hoping for in his lifetime.
0: I don't think so, unfortunately. I mean, part of it is he died young, you know. Yeah. He didn't really get to see as much change as we've seen. But in another sense, I think part of why the book is powerful is because I wrote it in a way that would speak to the present.
1: Yeah.
0: Right? I mean, you mentioned a moment ago the billionaire oligarchs, right? And Harrison was living under the robber barons, you know, same idea. You mentioned white nationalism. That's very much a sort of the aftermath of the Jim Crow era and racial
1: segregation. Eugenics were going on when he was around, too.
0: Yes. Yeah. There was all this kind of pseudoscience about racial superiority and things of that nature. Not to mention, you know, the sort of imperialism, you know, colonialism was reigning supreme in Africa and in Asia and the Caribbean. And so we see colonialism and imperialism today in different guises and forms. And so there's so many parallels. I felt like he was struggling against forces that are still with us. And so we can learn from those struggles.
1: What do you think your book can help achieve?
0: I think it can offer people a sense of hope, a sense of possibility. I try to tell stories that affirm and empower the labor movement and the movement for civil rights and black power, you know, the women's movement, all these different things that were often not taught in our high school history sort of curriculum. But once I became an activist, that's really when I came to realize why history matters, because it explains how we got the world that we have, right? And if you want to change anything, our world included, it's useful to understand how it got to be the way it is. And history is so important for that.
1: Yeah. Well, it's a cool story to sort of share and celebrate this unsung hero, because he really did have an impact and he was unrelenting. He pushed hard and he did that all his life.
0: Yeah, absolutely. And he, I think, influenced people who would come after him. So, for example, you know, he had a big influence on A. Philip Randolph, the famous black trade unionist, who in turn had a big influence on Dr. King.
1: Right.
0: So he's kind of this ancestral figure who has all these lineages and sort of political descendants. Yeah, it's exciting to like rediscover a figure like this who's been sort of marginalized and erased almost from people's awareness, like so many figures in our history.
1: Yeah. Well, you're a professor now at the University of Memphis, right?
0: Yes, sir.
1: And if folks want to find your book, once again, it's called Hubert Harrison, Forbidden Genius of Black Radicalism.
0: Yes, yes.
1: And then, once again, this is Dr. Brian Quoba. Thanks for being here.
0: Thank you so much. Yeah. It's great to be here. Thank you.
1: You are listening to E-Town. John Craigie is going to be back to play some more music later on. What's coming up next? Olive Klug grew up in Portland, Oregon, John Craigie's hometown. They went away to college and studied psychology and sociology with an eye towards becoming a therapist or a social worker, until the pandemic, when their original songs found their way to TikTok. Pretty soon, there were a lot of followers. I think there may be 250,000 now on TikTok. That led to a full recording on a record called Don't You Dare Make Me Jaded, which came out in 2023. It landed with lots of enthusiasm, great reviews, with good reason. Olive's got a new one out now called Lost Dog that's out on Signature Records. And we're going to hear some of those songs. So please help me welcome, for their first visit to E-Town, Olive Klug.

This is a song I wrote quite a few years ago, just about my tendency to let the wind take me wherever it wants to take me, and then feeling very beat up and confused by the wind. The song is called Taking Punches from the Breeze.

0: Olive, welcome. Really good singer, really good songwriter. Thanks for being here.
1: Thank you. Thank you so much for having me.
0: When did you know that you were going to kind of change directions? Because you went to school to be either a social worker or a therapist, studying sociology and psychology. And
1: honestly, I got fired from a job. But as I got fired from that job, my TikTok was taking off, and I feel like I've finally reached the point where I'm taken seriously as a musician enough to like admit that I was on TikTok. But there was like 2024, I really tried to distance myself from it. I was like, I'm not a TikTok artist. I'm a folk artist. Yeah. I'm a real musician.
0: Yeah. I'm a real boy.
1: Exactly.
0: As Pinocchio used to say.
1: Well, that too. But anyway. I will admit that TikTok was a big part of me feeling like I could really pursue this. So,
0: I mean, I hear, obviously, singers that are sort of referential for me, like Joni Mitchell, and when I listen to you sing. Who are you inspired by?
1: Well, yeah, Joni Mitchell is like an obvious one for sure. That's been like my day one.
0: Pretty good true north if you're going to have one.
1: Definitely, yes. Yeah. I think right now I'm really inspired by Adrienne Lenker. She's really an amazing songwriter.
0: Yeah.
1: I just opened for Willie Carlisle, and he's been a huge inspiration for me. Just getting more into that kind of alternative country folk world. I've been like learning banjo, so I've been getting into the world of like old time music, so that's been really fun.
0: Took you long enough.
1: I know, it took me a long time.
0: Jeez.
1: Yeah, also like I've been inspired by like folk punk a little bit too, and one of my favorite artists is Kimya Dawson. So like just kind of
0: moldy
1: a big
0: peaches, right?
1: Moldy Peaches, and then I was like in musical theater when I was a kid, so like there's a big range of different little ingredients that are going into the soup pot.
0: Is it almost too many doors that you could open for you to make progress? Do you feel overwhelmed by all the options you have?
1: I do sometimes feel overwhelmed, but it's, I don't know. I don't want to limit myself to one direction. So I just decided to do a little bit of everything. But I think while my, like the sonic world of my music is pretty varied, I have like a strong folk ethos. Like I feel like to me, folk music is about social change and like emotional release. And those are two things that I prioritize in my music. So
0: Is there a delicate balance in your world between activism and performing? Do you feel like that's, you have to sort of manage that, or it just fits together naturally?
1: While I do go to protests and participate in organizing, it's like, I do feel like I have this platform that I've been given, this voice that I've been given, and I want to use that voice.
0: Well, listen, I mean, if you can be passionate, but unless you stand out or stand up, it's not going to make much of a difference. And I know that you're going to do that in your songs and in your performance. And I think anytime you're going to have a fight for fairness or for kindness or for understanding or for generosity, seems like a pretty good fight to be in.
1: Definitely, yeah.
0: Yeah. Well, thanks for being here. Let's get back to some more music. Welcome back, Olive Plug.
1: Can we just give it up one more time for the amazing band that I'm playing with? I was really not sure about this whole thing. My manager was like, do you want to play with the house band? And I'm like, oh my gosh, I don't know. Like, I don't know what I'm getting myself into, but I guess I'll try. And they are just some of the most talented musicians ever. We spent like 20 minutes before the show practicing these, and they're like the best band I've ever played with. It's crazy. This song called Fleeting. It's about endings. Thank you so much for having me. I've had a great time.

0: Thank you.
1: That's Olive Club from Portland, Oregon.
2: Thank you so much.
1: The newest record is called Lost Dog, out on Signature Sound Records. Olive Club, along with E-Tones, Adam Bodine, Kevin Matthews, Zach Jackson, Helen Forrester singing backup. Thank you, Olive. Thanks to Helen and the band.
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I'm your host, Louise Dunphy, bringing you great Celtic music each and every week right here at 93.9 The River. We got some new music and we got some old goodies for you today. 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

clonade for you right here on Celtic Crossings today. And that's from their CD that they released. I think this is back in 89. Yeah, that was a few years ago. But, of course, Clonade's been together since the 70s. And that was the great Moya Brennan. Yes, we miss her so. Right now, here's something new to me and probably to you. Brand new CD. Caitlin Finley on fiddle and Will Woodson on Ulian pipes and flute. And here they are doing The Geese in the Bog. You're listening to the river.

Oh, there they are. Caitlin and Will. Yes, Caitlin Finley and Will Woodson from their CD, Once Through the Hall. You know, they've been touring here in the United States. Then they're back to Ireland. Yeah, then they'll be back here in September. And they'll be touring in Baltimore and Portland, Maine and Brewer, Maine. Ah, they're pretty good, aren't they? And we just listened to The Geese in the Bog. Yes. Caitlin Finley and Will Woodson for you right here on Celtic Crossings. Right now, here's Ishna. You're listening to the river.

0: Oh, Ishna for you, right here on Celtic Crossings today. Wow, that's a really good rendition of the Foggy Dew sang there by their founder and male vocalist, Karan Nagel. Yes, and Karan Nagel, he's going to be my guest here on Celtic Crossings coming up next at 93.9 The River.
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6: As promised, everybody, I have a special guest with me today. It turns out that we're old friends and we didn't know it.
7: Correct. Almost family.

0: We are. We're almost family.
1: Yeah.
0: And from this great group I introduced you to last week in their music, Ishna, who is coming to New England, and we're going to tell you about that. Anyways, here's my guest.
1: Good morning. Good evening. Good afternoon.
0: Karen, it's so lovely to have you here on Celtic Crossings.
1: What a pleasure to be here and chatting to you.
0: I know, and we found out in our first few minutes of chit-chat that we're nearly related because Brian Dunphy of the High Kings is your best friend.
1: That's correct. 100%.
0: Yeah. And so I'm even more thrilled that you're here with me today because you know my cousin. So
1: I know.
0: The great, the wonderful, the fabulous Brian Dunphy of the High Kings.
1: He is. He's the best. You know, like
0: he's a good guy.
1: And all the guys in the band are fabulous.
0: Yeah,
1: fabulous guys.
0: They are. But, they really are.
1: But yeah, Brian and me go back many, many years, and we've shared many, many stories. Performed in Riverdance and the Three Irish Tenors together.
0: Oh, wow!
1: So yeah, we share a lot. I was only chatting to him the other day, so he sends his love and best wishes to you and everybody.
0: Oh, that's Brian for you. Absolutely. Let's talk about you now.
1: It's all about me.
0: Okay. Yeah. Tell everybody about your, if you want everything to go well on the bus when you're traveling with your group to your gigs, you got to talk about the band and who's in it and give their names. I got to tell you, it works that way.
1: Okay. There you go. A little bit of that. Who's in the band? Well, I can tell you who's in the band.
0: Okay.
1: There's me. Kieran Nagel is Adam Dunn. I come from Dublin originally.
0: Uh-huh.
1: And I'm a singer. I'm originally trained as a classical tenor, but I've spent most of my career singing Irish repertoire through the Three Irish Tenors and now in Ishna. I also play Baron, I play the spoons, and then co-band leader is my wife, Tara Novak.
0: My twin sister.
1: Your twin sister, the sunflower.
0: That's right.
1: That's
0: right. Go ahead.
1: So she plays fiddle and sings like an angel and does a lot of the arranging work for the band as well.
0: Wow.
1: Yeah. Tara, even though she looks more Irish than anybody on stage with blazing red hair and like piercing blue eyes. She's stunningly beautiful.
0: Oh, you're a wonderful husband. Go ahead.
1: Well, it's the truth.
0: I know. It's the truth. Yes.
1: Tara comes from Omaha, Nebraska, believe it or not.
0: Oh, really?
1: Yeah.
0: Oh, yeah. Wow.
1: There you go. So how we met is another story, but we'll chat about that later.
0: Oh, okay.
1: The next member of the band is David McRory, fellow countryman, comes from the north of Ireland, Belfast.
0: All right.
1: And David is extraordinary. David, again, comes from a classical training, as does Tara as well. So his forte is piano, but David plays piano accordion, banjo, viola, with concertina, and sings.
0: Wow.
1: Yeah.
0: So that's
1: David.
0: Wow.
1: Insane. And we both also share the fact that we became U.S. citizens on the same day,
0: isn't that sweet?
1: It is.
0: That's lovely.
1: Yeah,
0: that's absolutely lovely. So do you live now here in the States, right?
1: I do. I live in a little town called Peterborough, New Hampshire.
0: Yeah, about a half an hour from me, so we'll have to get together for dinner.
1: Oh, without a doubt.
0: All right.
1: Without a doubt.
0: Yeah.
1: We do a little session.
0: You, me, and my twin sister.
1: Yeah. We're going to make it happen.
0: Absolutely.
1: We're going to make it happen.
0: Yeah. Okay, go ahead with the rest of the band.
1: Rest of the band. We have Dan Myers, who comes from Spokane.
0: Wow.
1: He plays Illan pipes, the Irish bagpipes.
0: Okay.
1: Irish whistles and flutes.
0: Oh.
1: And also sings, yeah.
0: Okay.
1: So again, a lot of instruments on stage. Then we have our guitarist, who we have nicknamed our pet Viking.
0: Ah, well, yes. that's fabulous.
1: every Irish band must have a pet Viking to be authentic.
0: Oh, yeah.
1: You decided.
0: I concur.
1: So Bjorn comes from Sweden.
0: I love it.
1: Yeah, and again, comes from the classical into the jazz world.
0: All right.
1: So he plays two different types. He plays the nylon string guitar and steel string in the band.
0: So, all right.
1: Wonderful musician. And then we have Brian O'Neill, who originally comes from Phoenix, Arizona.
0: I love it.
1: And obviously, strangely enough, with a name like Brian O'Neill, his family roots are all Irish as well.
0: Oh, so
1: He plays Bowron and Cajon and and all sorts of world percussion. So when you listen to the album, you know, all those wonderful, colourful percussive sounds, they're coming from Brian.
0: So. That's fabulous. So you guys are out touring.
1: Yeah.
0: All right. And you're going to be in our geographic area pretty soon, coming up May 27th. You're going to be at the Burn in Boston.
1: Yeah.
0: That is a great venue.
1: Do you know what? It's a big deal for us.
0: Yeah.
1: And for both me and Tara personally, it means an awful lot.
0: Yeah.
1: This is part of the Brian O'Donovan legacy.
0: There you go. The wonderful, the marvelous.
1: Yeah.
0: I could talk about Brian. I could do three shows about Brian.
1: I'll stop, You know, I'd only be getting started.
0: Yeah. So. Exactly.
1: Brian was one of the very first human beings that I was introduced to when we moved to Boston from Ireland in 2012. And immediately there was just this fabulous, warm connection.
0: Yeah, that makes sense.
1: And no expectations at all other than just good human interaction.
0: Yeah.
1: And there's no more you can ask.
0: No.
1: You know, he brought us into studio.
0: Oh,
1: really embraced a friendship, and just so to be number one to come to terms with the fact that he's no longer present with us in a physical sense, it's still hard to wrap your head around.
0: Oh yeah, because his legacy lives on, and it's massive. There's no question about it. So you're going to be there at the Burn on May 27th.
1: May 27th. Tickets are going super well for that. So,
0: all right. So get your tickets for those who are going to head to Boston to see Ishna.
1: Yeah, get on it. I mean, honestly. And it'll be a great show. I mean, we're doing everything from the album in this show, plus a few extras as well. It'll be a deeply meaningful experience for us and a great, great honor. And we're there to give tribute and salute to Brian. So come and join us for that, everybody. I mean, it's a magical, magical space, as you know. So
0: But you're going to be coming closer to us on May 29th.
1: Correct.
0: You're going to be up over the border of Massachusetts in Nelson, New Hampshire.
1: Correct. And again, you know, that you couldn't get more relevant back-to-back performance.
0: Right.
1: You know, again, in terms of significance in the folk world, to be part of the Monadnock Folk Series is extraordinary.
0: Right. Because
1: the amount of like superstars that have crossed that stage is
0: unbelievable. Best. It's unbelievable. Yeah. And I have to say the Monadnock Folk Society has always done a great job bringing great talent to Nelson, New Hampshire. And all people have to do is Google them, Monadnock Folk Society, and find out all about your show coming up in Nelson, New Hampshire at Nelson Town Hall on May 29th.
1: Yeah. And be there again. You know, two really, really great venues, great and very special, very meaningful shows for
0: absolutely.
1: Us.
0: Absolutely.
1: The guys are really, really hyped up about that. So,
0: we'll
1: see some familiar faces at both locations.
0: All right.
1: But love to introduce ourselves to those who haven't come and seen and heard us before.
0: Beautiful. Well, listen, I'm going to do everything I can to be in Nelson to see you. I hope I get to give you a great big hug and reunite with my twin sister, your wife.
1: There you go. We have to make this happen.
0: We got to make it happen. And if it doesn't, you're in Peterborough, we'll get together. There's a few restaurants I like up there, by the way.
1: There happens to be a really nice Irish pub.
0: Yeah.
1: Peterborough Coopers. Right. We do to keep things real and in the tradition, we do a pub session once a month in Coopers. So check us out for
0: all more right. That's session. Good to know.
1: Yeah.
0: All my session people, let's go up there some night, okay?
1: Yeah.
0: You can drive the old lady up, and we'll have a wonderful time in Peterborough. What's the name of the restaurant?
1: Cooper's Hill.
0: At Cooper's Hill.
1: Yeah.
0: I can't thank you enough for visiting with me here on Celtic Crossings today, darling.
1: You have brightened up my morning like I can't begin to
0: tell you. Oh, thank you.
1: Yeah.
0: Thank you so much.
1: Such a pleasure.
0: See you soon, darling.
1: You will. All right, me love.
0: I want to thank Karen Nagel for...

0: maybe I shouldn't say schooler.
1: Gooner dear, don't come any near to me. Gooner dear, don't come any near to me. Gooner dear, don't come any near to me.
0: Maybe I shouldn't say schooler.
2: Well, aren't they fantastic? That's Ishner for you right here on Celtic Crossings. Yeah, with my new friend, Karen Nagel. Oh, I'm just so impressed. And he's basically family. He and my cousin, Brian Dunphy of the High Kings, are best friends. We're like family. Anyways, he was a total delight. I'm so glad that you all got to meet him here on Celtic Crossings today. And if you'd like to see Ishna, they will be at the Burn in Boston on May 27th. And then they'll be in Nelson, New Hampshire at the Nelson Town Hall, sponsored by the Monadnock Folk Society on May 29th. And I'm going to go. I hope some of you do, too. It's just up over the border, right there in Nelson, New Hampshire. Yes. Thank you. Thank you to Karen for being with me here on Celtic Crossings today. After these messages, I have more Celtic music coming your way right here at the fabulous 93.9.

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17: The

Oh, the bow ties for you here on Celtic Crossings today. They're brand new to me, but I like them. This is from their new release, Sailing On, and we listened to Beatrice's Waltz. I wanted to slow it all down, and they did the job for me. Thank you to the Bow Tides. Yes, Ellery Klein, I know her, and she's part of this band, and she got in touch with me, and I'm happy to play their music. Wasn't that fun? Right now, here's Martin Hayes and Dennis Cahill. 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

Oh, how sweet is that? Oh, oh, my buddies, my pals, my friends. The great Martin Hayes and Dennis Cahill. I'm going to keep playing their music until I get Martin back here on Celtic Crossings because he's off doing lots of different things after he lost Dennis and finding what he's going to do next. And I have trust in that process because Martin Hayes is one very talented, smart man. So I'm just going to keep playing his music till he comes back to us. And this was from their CD, Welcome Here Again. Yes, and that was John Naughton's Green Mountain, along with, well, with Welcome Here Again. Two reels for you here today from Martin and Dennis on the Compass label. Okay. Right now, here's Socks in the Frying Pan. I hear they're coming back to town, so I want to play lots of their music over the next few months. You're listening to The River.

socks in the frying pan doing this. That great piece. It's when I first came to Caledonia. You know, it's a Cape Breton, Nova Scotia song. Yeah. About the Caledonian coal mines. Glace Bay. Oh, wow. They did a nice job, didn't they? Because they can be pretty ruckus, too. Socks in the frying pan. And I know that they're coming back to town sometime in the fall. I don't know when. I'll tell you when I know, okay? So it's time for Celtic Crossings to get ready and leave you again this week. I'll be back with you again next week here on Celtic Crossings at 8 o'clock now. I hope you all have learned. I'm on at 8 just before the fabulous, wonderful Jim Olsen in the back porch. Yes. Jim and I prayed for this. Right, Jim? Anyways, I want to remind all of you that this wonderful group, Ishna, is coming to New England. And I'm hoping that this will be the beginning to get them here to us right here in the Pioneer Valley. They're going to be in Boston at the Burn on May 27th. And then on May 29th, they're going to be up over the border in Nelson, New Hampshire. You know, that's quite a wonderful place, Nelson, New Hampshire. I can talk about it for a long time. I have family that lived there for years. Anyways, sponsored by the Monadnock Folk Society. They do such great work. They'll be in the Nelson Town Hall on May 29th. So I hope a lot of us will show up. Yes, I do. And I want to thank my guest today, who is now family, Karan Nagel. Yes, of Ishna. It turns out he's my cousin, Brian Dunphy, of the High King's best friend. Yeah, isn't that lovely? Yeah, and he now lives here. He's also a citizen, and he lives here in New Hampshire. And I'm going to meet him and his wife soon, and I'm so excited. Anyways, thank you so much, Karan, for being with me here on Celtic Crossings today. You've been listening to Celtic Crossings with your host, Louise Dunphy, right here at the fabulous 93.9 The River.

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1: When I'm alone in my room, sometimes I stare at the wall. In the back of my mind, I hear my conscience call, telling me I need a girl who is as sweet as a dove. For the first time, I can see I need love. There I was, joking at my games. So many hearts, and I'm saying no names. 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I can feel it inside, I can't explain how it feels. All I know is that I'll never dish another raw deal. Playing make-believe, pretending that I'm true. 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Say no more, I whisper in your ear. 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And though I often reminisce, I can't believe that I found desire for true love floating around inside my soul, because my soul is cold. Half of me deserves to be this way until I'm old. The other half needs affection and joy, the warmth created by a girl.

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Good morning. Welcome to the Back Porch. I'm Jim Olson, back with 3 hours of American roots music here on the river. On this soggy Memorial Day weekend, Sunday morning. Glad you could be with us today. We are going to be celebrating two of the great songwriters this morning on the Back Porch. Just happens to be Bob Dylan's 85th birthday for today. May 24th, 1941, born Robert Zimmerman in Hibbing, Minnesota. So, of course, we'll hear some Dylan music today and interpretations of Bob Dylan's music. Our feature album today celebrates another great songwriter, Guy Clark. Old Number One Revisited is a covers album that covers Guy Clark's great debut album that came out in 1975. Wonderful young artists paying tribute to Guy, including Margot Price and Sarah Jarosz, Kelsey Waldron, Brennan Lee, Rodney Crowell, and others. We'll get into that as we move along this morning. Here's Bob to kick it off.

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mistake and you're 50 today. 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Well, it must have been about 62. I heard you on record and you were brand new. And some had some doubts about the way you sang, but the truth came through and loudly it rang. Yeah, you were hipper than Mitch Miller and Johnny Mathis put together. So I got some boots, a harmonica rack, a D21, and I was on the right track. But I didn't start writing until 68. It was too damn daunting. You were too great. I won a whole lot of Bob Dylan imitation contests, though. Yeah, times were a-changing. You brought it all home. Blonde on blonde like a rolling stone. The real world is crazy. You were deranged. And we

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Brent, Steve Forbert, and Springsteen all in a line. They were looking for you, signing up others. We were new Bob Dylans. You're a dumbass kid, brothers. Yeah, we still get together every week at Bruce's house. Boy, he's got quite a spread, I'll tell you. It's a 12-step program. Yeah, but we were just us, and of course you were you, and John Wesley Harden sure sounded new, and then Nashville skyline was even newer, and blood on the tracks, and the ringing got truer, and... Let's see, there was another one in there somewhere. It's Nashville's blood on... Oh, I got it. I got it. 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Well, it was an interesting effort. Yeah, I had to stop listening. Times were too tough. Me being the new me was hard enough. You keep right on changing like you always do. 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

0: one hell of a job. 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
1: Hey, Mark.
2: Yeah, Tim?
1: I got something I gotta say.
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0: There's Tim O'Brien on the river. From his album of Dylan covers called Red on Blonde. We heard from Loudon Wainwright and a song he wrote for Bob's 50th birthday some 35 years ago. And we started with one from Blood on the Tracks from Bob Dylan, who is 85 years old today. We'll hear more Dylan music as we move along this morning here on the back porch. Well, the unofficial beginning of summer is not very summery, is it? We've got a rainy day for today. It's just going to rain all day long and highs only in the low 50s. Rain overnight tonight, and then for Memorial Day, it's supposed to rain in the morning and then clear out a bit in the afternoon with highs near 70 degrees.
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0: Up next on the back porch, this is something new from an album called Tender Country. Thomas Zorba on the river.
9: We'll raise our kids on Tony Rice and beans. Scraping.

That is new from Della May here on the river. Their latest album is called Magic Accident. We heard Chatham Rabbits before that with a song called Abigail. Chatham Rabbits are returning to the area for a show at the Parlor Room this Thursday night. Heard a couple Dylan covers in there, Flat and Scruggs, with Down in the Flood, Girl from the North Country from Tony Rice. We started with Thomas Zorba, Tony Rice and Beans, the name of that song.

And I just reposted that. If you want to spend the day with Bob Dylan and the Bobathon, backporchradio.com, there's a link to that Spotify playlist. This morning on the Back Porch, our feature album is called Old Number One Revisited. It is a tribute to an album. It's a tribute to Guy Clark's debut album, which came out in 1975. Guy Clark, the great Texas songwriter, born in West Texas, and it took Guy Clark a long time to really get going. He was also a visual artist. He was a luthier and befriended Towns Van Zandt when Towns was starting to get going, and so Guy Clark followed him into music. 34 years old when Old Number One Revisited came out in 1975. And it's one of those albums, one of the great debut albums, where every single song on this album has been covered multiple times by other artists. And for this new compilation, some young artists, mostly female artists, covering the work of Guy Clark. Here's Jade Bird on the river.

0: That is new music from the band called the Deslans here on the river, band out of New Orleans. They have a new album out that's all cover songs, but they're not obvious cover songs. That's a song by Swamp Dog called The World Beyond from the Deslans. We heard Lyle Lovett before that. We heard a couple of Guy Clark songs. Lyle Lovett, Step Inside This House. Lyle was a huge disciple of Guy Clark. When he was just starting out, Guy Clark was a mentor to him. He was a mentor to a lot of songwriters, Texas songwriters, people like Steve Earle and Rodney Crowell, of course. And that's a song that is claimed to be the first song Guy Clark ever wrote, Step Inside This House. He never recorded it himself. It came out on a live album after he passed away. Done there by Lyle Lovett. And we started with one from our feature album, Old Number One Revisited, and Jade Bird on the River. We've got a special prize on the River ticket window this week. 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
1: Hi, this is Sally, and I'm up in Keene, New Hampshire. And me and my friend Carol had gone to the Green River Festival back in 23. And when Friday night, when Corey Wong came on and the entire place exploded, it was just incredible how fun that was. And we were dancing and having a great time, and we met a woman that was in her 80s, and she was having a blast. She had her friends bring her so she could dance, and we thought that was the greatest. We met her again. Two nights later, dancing to Little Feet, and we swore we would come back and dance again. We had such a great time. Thank you, Green River Festival. 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
4: 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You want to be in the band, you have to put your hat on.

0: That is Joe Mullen and the Radio Ramblers here on the back porch, wrapping up a long stretch of music there with that old train song. We heard from Brennan Lee before that, from Old Number One Revisited, our feature album today, a reworking of Guy Clark's great debut album. Brennan Lee was another artist, as a very young artist, was mentored by Guy Clark. He was a big supporter of Brennan's when she was just getting started. We heard Texas 1947 from Brennan Lee. Steve Earle and the Del McCurry Band were in there. Also Mose Allison. We heard from Catherine Russell, great jazz singer Catherine Russell, with the Grateful Dead song called The New Speedway Boogie. And we started all that with Buddy Guy and Eric Clapton, going back to the acoustic album that Buddy Guy made called Blues Singer. Jim Olsen along with you for this Sunday morning. I wish we had better weather for this Memorial Day weekend Sunday. It's just going to rain all day long. And highs only in the low to mid-50s for today. Rain tonight, rain tomorrow, and finally a little bit of clearing in the afternoon for Memorial Day. And warmer, too, with highs near 70 degrees. So looking for something to do today, you might want to check out the Paradise City Arts Festival happening over at the fairgrounds in Northampton. Of course, that's all undercover if you want to check that out.
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She said that all the railroad men just drink up your blood like wine. And I said, oh, I didn't know that. But then again, there's only one I've met. And he just smoked my eyelids and punched my cigarette.

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But he cursed me when I proved

patiently, waiting to find out what price you have to pay to get out of.

Bob Dylan here on the river on his 85th birthday today. Going back to Blonde on Blonde, 1966, some say his greatest album, rock's first double album. Stuck Inside a Mobile with the Memphis Blues Again from Bob Dylan. Before it, we heard Leftover Salmon from an album called Grassroots, with that version of Simple Twist of Fate. And we also heard from the Milk Carton Kids in there from their latest, and a song called Blue Water. Jim Olson here with you on this Sunday morning as we pay tribute to Bob Dylan. Here on the back porch. Still out there doing it on his endless tour. Bob Dylan's so incredible in that, he keeps going, which is amazing in itself. But he also loves to just go and out and play, you know, small cities around the U.S., places that a lot of folks don't go to. Bob turns up, does his thing. Generally doesn't say a word to the audience. And has always got that sense of mystery around him. We'll get back to more Bob Dylan music in a bit. Right now, I want to do something new from Swamp Dog, another veteran artist who rolls on. Swamp Dog is going to be part of Green River Festival. The great soul singer and songwriter who has had such a long and interesting career. He's got a new album coming out just in time for Green River Fest. And this new song, where he pairs up with Gary U.S. Bonds and Swamp Dog here on the river.

0: That is new music from boundary-pushing Texas artist Joshua Ray Walker. Shoot Me Straight is the name of that. Joshua Ray Walker is going to be coming to the Iron Horse next month. June 4th is the date for that. A couple nights after, Little Feet comes to Treehouse Brewing for what they're calling the Last Farewell Tour. That sounds kind of final, doesn't it? Little Feet on June 2nd. They're the second show in the Treehouse series. Heard when going back to Feats Don't Fail Me Now from Little Feet. We heard Professor Longhair in there and also something new from Swamp Dog and Gary U.S. Bonds. Waka Waka Waka is the name of that. All for you this morning on the back porch.
1: With so much great entertainment coming through the Pioneer Valley, there's always something to do and somewhere to go. 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Well, you're in luck. 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

sawed one off. 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I think Grandpa used to date her. 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And all the fellas stand up straighter in the presence of Sis Draper.

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0: That is Emily Nenny here on the river. Wrapping up a long set of music there with the title track from a new album. She went to Memphis to make her new album, and you can hear it. It's called Movin' Shoes, Emily Nenny. We started back there with Kelsey Waldron, Nickel for the Fiddler, from Old Number One Revisited. Our feature album today, a tribute to Guy Clark's Old Number One album, done by contemporary artist Kelsey Waldron there. We heard Sean Camp, who was a collaborator with Guy Clark, particularly in the later years of Guy's life. We heard a song they did together called Sis Draper. That's on Sean Camp's latest album. Billy Strings was in there. Also Bob Dylan on his 85th birthday from the Tempest album and Duquesne Whistle. Happy birthday, Bob. 85 and rolling along. We also heard the Coasters in there because I know the Coasters were a favorite of Bob Dylan. I really miss the theme time radio hour that Bob Dylan did for Sirius XM. I guess it's close to 20 years ago now that went on for a few years. Bob was a great DJ. Very sly sense of humor and amazing picks exploring the American music catalog. Hopefully they'll bring that back at some point. Bob Dylan's theme time radio hour.
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0: Here's some new music from an old friend we have not heard from in a long time. The great guitarist Bill Kirchen is back with a new album. Bill got his start with Commander Cody and the Lost Planet Airmen as their guitarist. And over the years, made so much good music with his Diesel Billy guitar. It's back with a new album. Here's one called Black Sheep, new from Bill Kirchen on the river.

There's Margot Price on the river. Margot Price from the old number one Revisited album that we're featuring this morning. A song that was a big hit for Vince Gill back in the 80s. We heard Trey Hensley before that from his latest with Tucson. Some George Jones, some Billy Joe Shaver, and Bill Kirchen got us started with a new one called Black Sheep. We've got about another half an hour left in the back porch. Time for plenty of music. Here's something new. This is new from Joby Riccio. Joby, from Colorado, went to school in Boston. It's back out there now. Just released her second album called Face the Feeling. Joby Riccio on the river.

0: There's the birds on the back porch. Going back to their debut album, Turn, Turn, Turn. And of course, the birds were the foremost interpreters of Bob Dylan music. They're really responsible for getting Dylan's sort of pop career going. He was already a folk star. But the birds in there, Barbara Keith before that, Greenfield's own Barbara Keith, from her solo album in the early 70s, that version of All Along the Watchtower's self-titled solo album. Barbara, of course, went on to front the Stone Coyotes and make a whole bunch of albums and great music. All Along the Watchtower. We heard from Dylan and we heard from Joby Riccio as we are celebrating Bob Dylan's 85th birthday this morning on the back porch. I mentioned earlier when Bob turned 80 in 2001, we did a special edition of the back porch called the Bobathon, and we played nothing but Bob Dylan covers. And that playlist, an extended version of that playlist, it's over 6 hours long. If you really want to dive into Bob Dylan music, you can seek it out at backporchradio.com. I just reposted it for today if you want to celebrate Bob Dylan's 85th birthday. We'll also have this playlist up there, too, after the show, backporchradio.com.
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0: This morning on the back porch, we've been featuring this album, Old Number One Revisited. It's a new tribute album recreating Guy Clark's debut album, Old Number One, with a bunch of young artists paying tribute. Just goes to show the influence of Guy Clark that this album is 50 years old. Guy passed away a decade ago, but people still love this music. And here's a Texas songwriter, Sarah Jarosz, paying tribute here on the river.

He's a wino, tried and true. Done about everything there is to do. And he worked on freighters, and he worked in bars, and he worked on farms, and he worked on cars. And it was white port to put that look in his eye. Grown men get when they need to cry. And we sat down on a curb to rest, and his head just fell down on his chest. He says every single day it gets just a little bit harder to handle, and yet. And he lost the thread, and his mind got cluttered, and the words just rolled off down the gutter. Well, he was elevator man in a cheap hotel, in exchange for the rent on a one-room cell, and he's old years beyond his time, no thanks to the world and the white port wine. So he says, son, he always called me son. He said, life for you had just begun. And then he told me the story that I'd heard before, how he fell in love with a Dallas whore. Well, he could cut through the years to the very night that it ended in a whorehouse fight, and she turned his last proposal down in favor of being a girl about town. Now, it's been 17 years riding line, and he ain't been straight none of the time. It's too many days of fighting the weather, too many nights of not being together. So he died

when they went through his personal effects, in among the stubs from the welfare checks was a crumbling picture of a girl and a door, an address in Dallas and nothing more. The welfare people provided the priest, a couple from the mission down the street sang Amazing Grace. No one cried except some lady in black way off to the side. We all left and she's standing there, a black veil covering her silver hair, and old one-eyed John said her name was Alice, and she used to be a whore in Dallas. So let him roll, Lord, let him roll.

There's the Highwaymen on the river. Doing that song from Old Number One, the Highwaymen, Willie Nelson, Waylon Jennings, Johnny Cash, and Kris Kristofferson. That's from their first album they made together. We heard Guy Clark from Old Number One with Let 'Em Roll, and also Sarah Jarosz in there as well. That'll do it for this edition of The Back Porch. I'm Jim Olson. Thanks so much for tuning in. Enjoy the rest of the holiday weekend. Let's hope the weather improves. Happy birthday, Bob.

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0: New music from Mountjoy and Gigi Perez in the middle on 93.9 The River. Ryan Bingham and the Dead Horses with Country Roads. He's going to be at Treehouse on June 1st with his band, The Texas Gentlemen. That should be a lot of fun. Bob Dylan in there, too. And Sarah Harmer recorded live on the River Sound Cafe. Remember her? She used to come through the valley all the time. Love the sounds of Sarah Harmer. It's 93.9 The River. This is a Sunday edition of Philville. It's Summer Songs Weekend in honor of Memorial Day weekend. Got a whole lot of summer songs to play for you, including an artist who will be coming to the Valley this summer. Coming up on the...
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0: His Golden Messenger in the middle of it on 93.9 The River. Local hero Sam Amidon. I'm on my journey home. Some Jess Williamson and Billy Bragg. The beach is free. That's a good summer song for you, although probably not a good beach day today, but that's okay. Billy Bragg, of course, coming to town. He's going to be part of Solid Sound Festival. They are revisiting Mermaid Avenue, and Billy Bragg is going to be there to help out. It should be amazing. That's going to close out the Solid Sound Festival. It's 93.9 The River. This is Philville, going all the way till 5 o'clock, and then Jim Neal's got local currents coming up, so I've got a few more to play for you, and it is a Summer Songs weekend. I've got a nice summer song from the Hold Steady coming up on the river. It's the 40th anniversary of the Green River Festival, and we'd like to hear from you. On our River app is an open mic button. 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

Johnny Blue Skies situation on tour right now. 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Some Londe Hecht and Hold Steady with Constructive Summer. I hope that you have a constructive summer. It's 93.9 The River. Here's John Hyatt in Memphis in the meantime.

Hey, what's going on? It's Nighttime Will. I love the blues, and I really want to share that love with you. 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

everyone was there. They hung out with folks like Dennis Hopper and Bob Seger and Sonny and Cher. But she feels safe now in this bar on Fairfax. And from the stage I can tell that she can't let go and she can't relax.

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Down that street about a half a mile. 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

0: These Sacred Souls and Any Old Fool on 93.9 The River, Geese with 100 Horses, and Frank Sinatra taking on Kermit the Frog, his version of Being Green. You know, the Muppets did so many crazy things. They did a feature on the early days of Saturday Night Live, which is just unbelievable. But Frank Oz, from Muppets fame, also did the initial work for Yoda. He provided the voice, and he also did the puppetry work for Yoda, and you know, there's now a new Star Wars movie featuring a baby Yoda, Grogu, the Mandalorian, and Grogu. I know Steve has seen it. He really liked it, says it's a lot of fun, and I'm going to try and go tomorrow, I think, although the crowds might be crazy. We'll see. It's 93.9 The River.
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John Butler going solo, and King Tuff's Symphony of a Man just played last night. The Felice Brothers and the Kinks with Sunny Afternoon. 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

0: Noah Kahn, The Great Divide on 93.9 The River. Also, Aggie Miller with Sadie. Aggie Miller going to be at the Iron Horse on June 26th, along with Delicate Steve. Doesn't sound like our Steve. I don't think Steve is that delicate. 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Tuesday, he's going to be back in the driver's seat for Farm Team Tuesday. 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

Music from Canon Starlight on 93.9 The River. Lucius with Don't Just Sit There, going to be at the Green River Festival this year. Sufjan Stevens with Chicago. And one of my favorite summer songs, The Dire Straits and Twistin' by the Pool. It wasn't on an album. It came out as an EP, but there was a video for it, and they used to show it on MTV all the time. Loved that record. So good. 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Time now for a little Dave Matthews Band.

Mumford & Sons with Chris Stapleton and here, Al Green, the Right Reverend Al Green, Love and Happiness, you two, and Dave Matthews Band. It's 93.9 The River. This is Philville going all the way till 5 o'clock. Jim's got Local Currents at 5, then Jim Neal's Jukebox at 6. We've got the Grateful Dead Hour at 9 and the Putumayo World Music Hour at 10. All right here on 93.9 The River, here's Snail Mail and Dead End.

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0: new music from Beck, Ride Lonesome. Also, the Fruit Bats with The Landfill, they'll be at the Academy of Music on July 26th. Some MGMT, or Management, if you will, and the Beatles, I Am the Walrus. It's 93.9 The River. This is Philville. It's a Summer Songs weekend, and I've got a summer song from former local heroes after this.
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0: Biba Doobie. All I Did Was Dream of You on 93.9 The River. Cat Power with He Wore, Todd Snyder, and Buffalo Tom with Summer. Their summer song for you here on a Summer Songs weekend in honor of Memorial Day, the unofficial beginning of summer. I played the Beatles. I'm the Walrus, John Lennon. His son, Sean Lennon, was in a pretty cool band back in the day, and they happen to have a summer song. I'll be playing it after this on the river.
1: 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My favorite Green River Festival memory is watching the Queen of Rockabilly, Wanda Jackson, on your stage. 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

Casey Musgraves and Dry Spell. Puzette Dart Band with Amnesia coming to town. They'll be at the Iron Horse on June 6th. That show is coming up. Some Guided by Voices and Chibo Motto. Remember them? Their version or their tune, Everybody Loves the Sunshine. One of my favorite summer songs. There's so many good ones, and we've got so many crazy ones in the archives. We'll be playing them all summer long, but you'll have a chance to hear even more tomorrow, all day long. Summer Songs Week right here on the river. This is music from Elton John. Take Me to the Pilots, if you will.

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0: Music from Metric, Victim of Luck, Prince with Purple Rain, the piano version, some John Prine, and Tom Tom Club, Genius of Love. It's 93.9 The River. It is, of course, Summer Songs Weekend. I'm running out of time, though. Jim Neal's coming in at 5, so I've got at least one more summer song for you.
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0: Music from Kurt Vile, Chance to Bleed. Also, Petula Clark, Don't Sleep in the Subway, Darling. T-Rex with Mambo Sun. And the Slicky Boys, When I Go to the Beach. Man, I used to see a lot of the Slicky Boys back in the day when I was in high school. I would go see them all the time at the 930 Club. They have a big reunion show happening on Saturday, May 30th. So if you happen to be in the Washington, D.C. area, you'll have at least one more chance to see the Slicky Boys. Tickets are still available. It's 93.9 The River. I've got another summer song for you after this.
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Death Cab for Cutie, Riptides on 93.9 The River, JJ Gray and Mofra with Orange Blossoms. There'll be a Treehouse on, July 29th with the Wood Brothers, an amazing double bill. Buckingham Nicks with Don't Let Me Down Again, and Mayor Hawthorne singing about the pool. I don't think people have the pool going today, but that's okay because we've got all summer to enjoy. And I've got to get out of here. Jim is coming up with Local Currents, and that means I'm going to close out with local hero Jay Maskus, who will be doing an opening night showcase at the Iron Horse in celebration of the Green River Festival, and then he'll be playing the Green River Festival as well. This is Not Enough from Jay Maskus on the River.

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0: That's the Glad Machine on the river with San Francisco. Welcome to Local Currents, the weekly local music show on the river, 5 to 6 every Sunday. The Glad Machine with San Francisco. The Fonz before that with Strong Armor of the Quiet. And we started off the show with Eddie Japan, along with Greg Hawks of the Cars on keyboards with Time Machine. All three bands playing this Saturday at the Drake in Amherst. So I figured, hey, let's start the show off with a track from each of them. We'll be back with more local music. We'll be hearing another track from Unagi's new album, Western Mass Hysteria, a new one from Jeff Hudson and Skeg Kindle. Stick around. A lot of great local music coming up.
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0: Unagi. New album out called Western Mass Hysteria. They'll be having a record release party at Shelburne Falls Bowling Lanes this Saturday. Unagi's new record is a delight, to say the least. We're going to hear a track now about his favorite 80s ladies. From Western Mass Hysteria, this is Unagi on the river.
8: What's going on, everybody? My name is Unagi. You know, I was born in the 1970s, man. I came up in the 80s. And to me, the 80s was a real special time. You had a lot of diversity in the music, the movies, and especially in the ladies. Check it out, yo.

aside, the robot wants to drive the beach. The robot, meet robot. 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

Beach Robot, new song from Skeg Kindle, brand new album called Broughton. Have you broughten me anything lately? We also heard from Jeffrey Hudson from a new album, Coco Cookie, You Are the One, and Unagi, Favorite 80s Ladies. He'll be at Turner's Falls Bowling Lanes this Saturday for a record release party. Kim Chin Gibbons up next. It's called For Anything from the album Coming Out, Math Rock, and Morning Murder. Kim Chin Gibbons on The Local Show.

0: From the new album, The Wrong Way, from the Figments, Unglued. The Bags from Boston. That's kind of local. Flea Market Ashtray from The Bags. Kim Chin Gibbons with For Anything. Skeg Kendall back there with Beach Robot from the new album. Jeff Hudson and Unagi, and I think we're caught up. It's 5:33. 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I'm Jim Neal. If you're listening out there in the region, whether you're in Brattleboro or Keene, or if you're listening on the stream, either by our River app or streaming at WRSI.com, I'm glad you're here, and thank you for being tuned in to the Valley and its sounds. I'll be doing Jim Neal's Jukebox coming up at 6 o'clock. Coming right up when we come back from these messages, we'll be hearing a new one from Chris Harford, Mosby and the Northern Flicker from Worcester, and Mibble from Hadley. Stick around. Local Currents till 6.
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6: You're listening to Local Currents on a Sunday afternoon, a rainy Sunday afternoon in the Valley. We're going to hear some music now from Chris Hartford from Connecticut. He's been making music for years. Same generation of artists as Miracle Legion, Mark Mulcahy and the gang back in the early and mid-80s. This one is new from Chris Hartford. It's called I Love Your Feet.

From Worcester, this is Mosby and the Northern Flicker. It's called Retrograde from the album The Long and Lonely Wave.

Valley band Mibble, M-I-B-B-L-E. That's Michael Parham and Natalie Roll. Song called Heaven's Shoe. We heard from Mosby and the Northern Flicker group from Worcester that I discovered just on a poster at Turn It Up in Northampton, the record store. And I thought, I wonder what they sound like. The Long and Lonely Wave is the name of Mosby and the Northern Flicker's new album. We heard the song Retrograde. Chris Harford started us off with I Love Your Feet. You're listening to Local Currents on the River. We got about 10 more minutes till Jim Neal's Jukebox. Up next, Peter Irvine and Tim Erickson of multiple fame from the band Cordelia's Dad back in the 80s and 90s. And Tim with his musicology and Peter with his solo stuff and with his music business attorneying and stuff. They're local fixtures. And we're going to hear a song now called Boston from Tim Erickson and Peter Irvine.

Kelly LeMay and Eric Payne. I don't have time for this. It's the name of the new album. Get Back on That Bike from Kelly and Eric. We heard from Ruth Garbus before that, The Lost Soul, new music from Vermonter Ruth. Tim Erickson and Peter Irvine before that, from Absence and Her Sister, their new album together. We heard the song Boston. Local Currents every Sunday from 5 to 6 here on the river. We're going to close out with the folk implosion from One Part Lullaby. This one's called Free to Go.

0: John Davis and Lou Barlow, The Folk Implosion, from the album One Part Lullaby, Free to Go, which you are, of course, but I hope you stick around, because we're wrapping up local currents and segueing right in to Jim Neal's Jukebox. But first, we got to make it official with Henning and Lisa's theme song.
1: Local

0: That's a new one from the band Howdy. H-O-V-V-D-Y. It's called Try, Try, Try. Julian Cope before that with his Try, Try, Try. Different song, same name, about three decades apart. How Robin Hitchcock from his album Respect. We heard the Yip song and Yip, Yip, Yow. Brand new song, great one from Carolyn Rose here on the river. This is Jim Neal's Jukebox. Sunday night, new music show with some dips into the past as well. A lot more coming up.
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0: 17 minutes after 6 o'clock on this Sunday night, Jim's Juke till 9. Jesse Wells has written another one. It's called Masks Off, new Jesse Wells on the river. I can-

That's Aggie Miller. Pretty great song. Aggie's got local ties. That song's called Sadie. She's going to be playing at the Iron Horse on a bill with Delicate Steve. That show's happening on June 26th, which is a Friday night. We also heard from Jesse Wells, Masks Off, a new song from Jesse, who sings the headlines, as the publicity describes. Howdy before that with Try, Try, Try. I think we're caught up. It's 627. This is Jim Neal's Jukebox until 9 o'clock. Grateful Dead Hour coming up at 9. I have a bunch of new stuff for you, things you have not heard before, things that might be, unfamiliar by definition. Hopefully they'll sink in. I swim around in this new stuff all week and try to find the ones that I think will resonate. Up next, we heard from Shaky Graves in there. That's important to talk about. A song called No Place to Be from Shaky Graves, who is headlining Treehouse Brewing in South Deerfield. That show is happening on Thursday, July 23rd. Shaky Graves along with Dope Lemon at Treehouse. One of the many shows happening out of Treehouse. There's other ones happening at the Pines Theater in Look Park and, of course, Arcadia at the end of the summer. And a whole lot of other ones. There's no shortage of live music available to drain your bank account with around here. Continuing, this is Lucius, speaking of which, who are playing the Green River Festival, which is, under a month away now. This is a remix, a collaboration with someone named Adam Grunduschiel on the Lucius song Old Tape

That's Rostam out in the zone from A Vampire Weekend. That one's called Forgive Is to Know from American Stories. Lucius before that. Up next, a band called The Nooms, G-N-O-O-M-E-S. Just discovered this one. It's called Foreign Agent on the River.

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6: When you finally find your thing, you want the whole world to know about that thing. 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Whether you want to create flyers for that thing, make presentations for that thing, or design merch for that thing, you can do anything. So people can see your thing, feel your thing, love your thing. The next thing you know, it's a thing. Canva, the thing that makes anything a thing.
7: .com.

0: Oof. That's a young band called West Side Cowboy. Kick Stones, the Boys, is the name of the song. They have a new record coming out in August on Island Records, so they got signed. I just discovered them. They're four fresh-faced kids, at least from my perspective here on the Hill. High, later in life, looking down, they're probably in their mid-20s. But they're going to get some kind of a push, and they sound great. That song's cool. Beck Zegans before that. Don't know much about Beck, except I was just listening to some music this afternoon, came across this song, and it killed me. Engraving of Armor is the name of the record from Beck Zegans. I Want You was the song. Lithics, Excuse Generator from their album Mating Surfaces. that's a great one. That goes back about 10 years or so. The Gnomes with Magic Man. Discovered them from my friend Mary Lou Lord, who posts references to weird prehistoric discoveries of old bands that make good stuff. Thanks, Mary Lou. Ulrika Spacek was in there, and geez, it was quite a set, wasn't it? Well, hey, I'll be with you here till 9 o'clock. Gonna pause, and we'll be back with more Jim Neal's Jukebox on the road.
1: 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The next thing you know, it's a thing. Canva, the thing that makes anything a thing.
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0: 7:15, Jim's Juke on a Sunday night on the river. Continuing now, this is a group called Swap Meet and To See You.

Then was the band Deary from the new album Birding. New trio that looks like, if you squint, like the Cocteau Twins, except they're all young and they're new, and they are definitely in that realm, and they're on the Bella Union label, run by former Cocteau Twins. Anyway, great song called Alma. Father John Misty before that, the news is not good as he sees it. The payoff. Oh, he's thrusting himself into, he's trying to anyway, the realm of Leonard Cohen and Randy Newman and Joni Mitchell, another impactful Leonard Cohen, you know, songwriters for their generations and times. I think he's doing a pretty good job of it. We heard from a bunch of young bands before that. Swap Meet, West Side Cowboy. It's 727. I'm going to shut up and play about a half hour of nonstop music. In the background, Diffuse, D-I-F-J-U-Z. It's called No Motion from a record called Sound Pool. Came out back in 1980 or so. All right, this next song is by a group called You Bet, Y-O-U-B-E-T, all lowercase, one word. The song is called Nadia.

Damian Drotto. He'll be at the Iron Horse in September. September 17th. We heard Yakima from Damian Drotto. Crown from Austin, Texas did Coloring Pages. You Bet was a group that did Nadia. This is American Football Now, from their album called American Football LP4. Man Overboard.

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